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1: Maxbo, hos oss får du god hjelp, godt utvalg og skikkelig gode priser på blant annet terrassebord og konstruksjonsvirke. 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
2: Mr. Cheese Doodle, Mr. Doodle, please help me, Mr. Please help.
3: Whoa, whoa, whoa, there, ma'am. Take it cheesy. What's wrong?
2: It's the missus. 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She's constantly on her laptop working, and if not, she's scrolling on that goddamn TikTok. Oh, Lord, help us, Mr. Doodle.
3: Okay, okay, cheesy, partner. Take it cheesy. Now, you give that wife of yours this bag of cheese doodles, and you tell her to take it cheesy, you hear?
2: And that's all I need to do?
3: That's all you need to do.
4: Take it cheesy. Sommers best likte låter.